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I want her to remember music is my best friend.

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Y'all call it a moment, I call it life.

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Hit Radio Vysočina. Hit Radio. I bring her coffee in the morning. She brings me in a piece. I take her out to fancy restaurants. She takes the sadness out of me.

0: 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Only know you love her when you let her go. And you let her go.
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Early morning, there's a message on my phone. It's my mother saying, darling, please come home.

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I burned some bridges on the way. Feels like forever here in the moment. Just so forever's here to stay.